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0: 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Billy Joel, the Jackson 5, and Cincinnati's very own Isley Brothers.
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WDJO Good Times. Great music with the Righteous Brothers and that massive hit. It's got to be in your top five of all-time tunes, doesn't it? You lost that loving feeling. Had a second life in the Top Gun movie. Here's Billy Joel. He did a long-form interview on YouTube with a guy named Rick Beato. I think that's how you pronounce his name. You get a chance, check it out. This guy sit down and talk about how they write the music. It's fascinating.

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Here's Grand Funk Railroad.

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WDJO, good times, great music with the most music every hour. It is 9 o'clock and I am the Hammer. And you and I are in the middle of a one-hour music marathon. Great tunes coming up this hour from the Beach Boys, Dire Straits, and what some people consider the junior varsity of the British Invasion. But not me. They were my faves. The Dave Clark Five.

WDJO, good times, great music with Queen. Well, they retired, they unretired, then they retired, now they're unretired once more. I'm talking about the greatest rock and roll review ever, the Vandells Eastgate Holiday Inn, New Year's Eve. You can be there. 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

0: WDJO with Mark Knopfler and Dire Straits wrapping up a one-hour music marathon. Man, that guy can play that guitar. Still to come this hour, the Bangles, the Beach Boys, and a little Mungo Jerry for you as we fire up another one-hour music marathon.
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everybody. DJ O, good times, great music with the Beach Boys. Coming to the Tri-State October the 11th at the PNC Pavilion, celebrating 60 years of Pet Sounds. 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Tickets, $14.80.

get you a good time and great music with the Bangles. Not the Bengals, the Bangles. Susanna Hoffs, lead babe singer, is doing a solo tour. Hit the road here in September. Not coming to Cincinnati, unfortunately, but I would definitely be there for that one.

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Giving it to you four ways. And here is your

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WDJO, good times, great music with the most music every hour, 10 o'clock on the hammer in the middle of a 60-minute music marathon. Got some Motown coming at you this hour, little disco, some Kenny, and how about some Three Dog

Johnny DJ O. Good times. Great music. It was written by the Bee Gees and turned into a huge hit with Kenny and Dolly.

0: 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Stick around, coming up, the Temptations, the Fabulous Thunderbirds, and the Turtles next.
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0: J.O. 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

WDJO, good times, great music with the most music every hour. It's 11 o'clock and I am the Hammer. And you and I are in the middle of a 90-minute music marathon coming up this hour. Johnny Rivers, Sam and Dave, and the Five Stair Steps. I am out of here. Back tomorrow night, 7 o'clock.

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They're all living the devil may care, and I am just a devil with love to spare. 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

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New York City is the place where they said, hey babe, take a walk on the wild side.

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A public service announcement from WDJO.

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1: 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We made it to Friday. Bobby Leach, 5 o'clock coming up. I got the Spinners, Neil Diamond, and Boys of Summer. 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

WDJ, in the last few mornings, we've had a number of big issues on the expressways. Hopefully, we can dodge that and get our weekend traffic underway early. Maybe. Here's Ian Matthews. Shake it. WDJ.

DJM today. You got thunderstorms in the forecast. Some could be on the heavy side. 85, low 71. On Saturday, scattered thunderstorms. 86, low 70. Sunday, mostly cloudy, around 86, low 71. And right now, 70. WDJO.

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We get stuck in them. No doubt about that after yesterday. We are hometown proud. 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

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I got a 31-minute music block rolling or rocking into 6 o'clock. WDJO with Zeppelin. You need-

Nobody DJ on it playing Zeppelin earlier. I cut my caffeine intake in half, I think. Anyway, you do have a League's Cup match tonight, TQL Stadium, 8 o'clock. So the weather for tonight, well, today, thunderstorms 85. Same thing tonight, low 71. On Saturday, scattered thunderstorms, high 86 and a low 70. Sunday, clouds, but no rain in the forecast, 86 and 71. Right now, 70, WDJO with the Stylistics Adventure, by golly, wow.

WDJO, good times, great music, and all local. Bobby Lee, 6 o'clock, and coming up, I've got the king of rock and roll in there, Jay and the Techniques, and Maxine Dugan. Right back where we started from, playing great music on WDJO, where the music.

0: WDJO, Jane the Techniques, Apples, Peaches, and Pumpkin Pie. Jim LaBarbera, the legendary music professor, has the afternoon off, 2 until 7 o'clock. It's Tom Cantmichael's filling in. 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

WDJ and Kentucky Rain, Kentucky Storms, Ohio Storms, Indiana Storms. We're going to have it all today. Today, thunderstorms 85, low 71 tonight. On Saturday, scattered thunderstorms again, high 86, low 70. And then Sunday, mostly sunny, high 86, low 71. 70, WDJO.

DJ, we'll call him a one-hit wonder, big producer and songwriter. I did have another 45 by him at one time. It's a bizarre title called I Don't Want to Die in an Air Disaster. Albert Hammond, It Never Rains in Southern California, WDJ.

0: 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It certainly rains in the Ohio Valley, though. WDJO, Bobby Leach, and the Dangerous Dan Allen today at noon. 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

0: Everybody, DJ Elmore Music Mornings, Bobby Leach. That's the Cufflinks. By the way, Cufflinks happens to be Ron Dante. And that's one of the songs he's going to sing, along with the Archies and also the Detergents, the Turtles, Ron Dante, all those. Anyways, part of the Happy Together tour featuring the Association, Trog, Chicago's Jason Schiff, Gary Puckett, the Fortunes, mention Ron, the Cows Hills, and the Vogues. That's coming up on the 22nd of this month. 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

J.O. playing more music. Got a 32-minute music marathon. Going to take that into 7 o'clock and a bit beyond. WDJO with Mira McCoo and Billy Davis Jr.

Saturday, 86 and a high around 70. And then Sunday, mostly cloudy around 86, low 71. 70, WDJO with Rare Earth.

WDJ, they should take some of that money they put into those flock cameras and put them on the interstates. I can't believe between Turkey Foot and Johns Hill, there's not a camera along that stretch of 275. It was hard checking out what was going on with that big accident yesterday. Casinos, hometown pride.

Jay, they're going to be raising your property taxes. That's pretty much guaranteed. 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WDJO, George Benson, and On Broadway. Same

WDJO, good times, great music, and all local. Bobby Leach at 7 o'clock. And coming up, I've got Hermits, Daryl Hall, John Oates, and Marvin Gaye. Getting it all.

Jay on that accident on 275 took me back to the days when I used to fly around in a helicopter and an airplane. You know, me and John Phillips would kind of compete to find out who'd get to the accident first and get the information direct from the source, as well as not only on the interstates, but flying out to big intersections and checking out accidents there and letting you know the backups, like on Montgomery Road, Winton, that type of thing. It just doesn't happen now. I know it's an expensive venture to put an airplane, helicopter up, you know, maybe even a drone, check it out. But the problem is they check out the cameras, and some of your traffic reporters could be coming from, well, the reports could be coming from Detroit, too.

0: DJ Daryl Hall, John Oates, and Matt Eater, Bobby Leach, and the flea-bitten Tomcat on this afternoon, 2 until 7 o'clock in for Jim LaBarber, the music professor. Of course, the prof will do the top 5 at 5. But then Tomcat's back to prowl the hallways on the weekends, too, and even after Dangerous Dan Allen's way back Saturday night, calling out the big guns, Tomcat Michaels on WDJO. I got Hermits Hermits coming up.
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Good morning, DJ. What we've got this morning, probably we'll be getting on and off throughout the day today with those heavy thunderstorms. Affecting traffic mainly is slow go, particularly on the east side of the area. But you got the accident on 74 inbound at the 275 merge. Now, as far as the storms, the thunderstorms like this morning, on and off throughout the day today, high 85, low 71. On Saturday, more scattered thunderstorms, high near 86, low 70. And Sunday, mostly cloudy, 86, low 71. Not the way I like it. It's heavy storms. Right now, 73. WDJO with Casey and the Sunshine Band.

WDJ, if you bought Honky Chateau back in 1972, the first song you heard on your turntable was this. It's Honky Cat from Honky Chateau. Elton John, WDJO.

0: J.O., it's Elton John and Honky Cat, Bobby Leach, and Dangerous Dan Allen, not only in this morning at 10, but tomorrow evening at 7 o'clock. It's Dangerous Dan's Way Back Saturday Night. I knew it'd take more than a couple of parts. Part 3 of the British Invasion, picking up in 1966, of course, followed by Tomcat Michaels cleaning up in the cat box after Dangerous Dan Allen, and It Needs It. Coming up, Juice Newton, Queen of Hearts.
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WDJO playing the most music every day and also playing the game of love. Post office, spin the bottle, truth or dare. Never heard of this one. 7 minutes in heaven. Never have I ever.

WDJ and thunderstorms today. Some could be heavy, high about 85. On the pitch tonight, TQL Stadium, the League Cup at 8 o'clock for FC Cincinnati. Otherwise, tomorrow, scattered thunderstorms, high 86, low 70. And then Sunday, mostly cloudy, 86, low 71, 72, WDJ.

WDJO, good times, great music, and all local. Heading into 8 o'clock, Bobby Leach. Coming up, I've got music for the Spenders, Pat Clark, and Dan Hartman. I Can Dream About You with my eyes open, too. On WDJO.

0: Somebody DJ on a place that's called Delhi. And again, that's a big event, a big charity. A lot of great things come out of the charity of the Delhi Skirt Game. Started last night. And like I said, the big event tonight. Something else on the west side, and I just saw it on the news. I should have known about it. My wife goes to Phillips, but she didn't say anything. But apparently Phillips Swim Club running short on funds, and are looking with a GoFundMe. If you want to help out in any way, you could check them out. Again, that's Phillips Swim Club on the west side. Coming up, I've got the spinners, and I'll be around.
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WDJ on thunderstorms today, high 85, low 71. Scattered thunderstorms again tomorrow, high 86, low 70. And Sunday, rain-free, hopefully. Mostly cloudy, high 86, low 71. And right now, it's 72 WDJ with the Eagles and the heartache tonight.

Less than a month, unless you count February and leap year. We're talking 29 days until the Ohio State Buckeyes take to the field against the Ball State Cardinals. That's on September 5th at 12:30. Of course, all season long, follow along with Paul Keels, the play-by-play of the Ohio State Buckeyes, brought to you by Hoting Realtors, Beal Brothers Jewelers, the Franklin Street Coin Company. 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

0: Michael Jackson, more music mornings and rock with you. Bobby Leach, and if you haven't had a chance to check out Leonard and Prince, you need to. They call him a YouTube sensation. I know during COVID, they did a concert with each member of the band in a different city in Europe, and it was incredibly put together. Note for note, if you like Terry Kath's guitar playing, it sounds just like Terry Kath. I mean, it's amazing. You need to check them out. They're coming to town. Going to be, at the 27th of September, that's a Sunday, at the Newport Megacorp Pavilion. Information at 1480wdjo.com. I got the Capitals coming up and Cool Jerk.
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WDJs, you know, some radio stations, their DJ could, you know, catch up on what's happening with the Padres. 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

WDJ Thunderstorms today, high 85. Tonight on the pitch at TQL Stadium in the League Cups. It's the FC Cincinnati underway tonight. 8 o'clock is that. Low 71 tonight. Saturday, more scattered thunderstorms possible. High 86, low 70. Sunday, mostly cloudy, around 86 and a low 71. All right, now it's 72. WDJO with Edison Lighthouse, Tony Burrows. Love Grows Where My Rosemary Goes. WDJO, where the music is. Yeah.

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WDJ, and if you're going to be swearing, you got to keep it clean. 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So, you know, words like fudge, fork, flipping, chewed crap, crud, sugar, jeez, gosh, oh snap, and holy cow are permitted if you're going to be swearing. Frankie Valli, you're swearing to God. IWDJO, where the music is. Holy cow.

WDJO Good Times, great music, and all local. Bobby Leach, 9 o'clock, and coming up, I've got Badfinger, the Love and Spoonful, and James Taylor. A little closer to the speaker, please. Show me them chompers. You got a good dip. Here's your smiling face.

WDJ and her adding flights to San Francisco in October from CVG. So another way to get around the city to go to. By the way, if you use Jetstar for any of the budget airlines, they're an Australian airline, by the way. But they're now charging to put a bag over your seat in the compartment. I wonder if that'll spread.

0: WPJO, please and thank you. You didn't have to be so nice. That's the Love and Spoonful. Bobby Leach and Jimbo Barber taking the day off. He will be in for the top five at five today, but it's the Tom Cat Michael Show. 2 until 7 o'clock. Of course, the Tomcat roams the hallways over the weekends, and he's got to do it the last couple of days. Now, today, the top five at five with the prop is August 7th, 1959. The top five at five weeknights brought to you by Chesterwood Village, Westchester, Care Springs Senior Living Community. Again, Tomcat in 2 to 7, but the prof will do the top five at five this afternoon.
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WDJS, thunderstorms today get heavy, high 85, low tonight 71. You got the league's play tonight at TQL Stadium, 8 o'clock for FC Cincinnati. Otherwise, tomorrow, scattered thunderstorms, high 86, low 70. And then Sunday, mostly cloudy near 86, low 71. Credence getting us in the mood. Who will stop the rain? A WDJO.

0: 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Bobby Leach and Danger's Dan Allen at 10 this morning. 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

WDJO, Dangerous Dan Allen's Way Back Saturday Night. Tomorrow night continues the British Invasion, Part 3. Around 1966 is the starting point for that. That's tomorrow night at 7, followed by Tomcat Michaels in the Cat Box. Here's Irene Cara getting some fame going. WDJO, where the music is.

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WDJO today, thunderstorms 85, 71 tonight. Of course, you also have the Delhi Skirt game going on tonight. On Saturday, scattered thunderstorms 86 and a low 70. Sunday, mostly cloudy, around 86, low 71. And right now, breaking out the fife and drum, Billy, don't be a hero. It's 75 WDJO, hometown proud, Bo Donaldson and the Haywoods.

WDJO, Bobby Leach, of course, back Monday with more music mornings at 5 o'clock. But I'm also back Saturday afternoon at 3 o'clock. We're listening to Stress. I was going to say listening pleasure, but never really sure. Dangerous Dan Allen is next at 10. Have a great weekend. WDJO.

times, great music, and all local. I'm Dangerous Dan Allen at 10 o'clock. Coming up this hour, I got great music for you, the Dave Clark Five, the Beach Boys, and we start the hour off with Diana Ross.

WDJO, where the music is. Well, it's Friday. That means happy, snappy, peppy edition of Dial a Hit. We'll take your email request now, dialahit@outlook.com, your phone request afternoon. And it's Friday. Happy, snappy, peppy songs. No sad, depressing

0: WDJO, where the music is dangerous. Dan, 6 now after 10 o'clock. Good morning. It's Friday. We made it to the weekend. Yesterday we had traffic nightmares. Hopefully today it'll be a little quieter and I won't hear. Bobby Leach had to do reports all the way up till noon yesterday. And, you know, he gets off at 10 o'clock and I make him stay late and do that. I'm mean, aren't I? Yeah. Keep it here. We got more coming your way as we got the Dave Clark 5 coming up.
1: 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Live, the Beach Boys. Saturday, October 10th at PNC Pavilion.

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WDJO, where the music is. Well, we got more chances of rain today than we had yesterday, but it's still not going to be anything earth-shattering. That's the promise from the Weather Bureau. We'll check the full forecast shortly here on WDJO, where we are, where the music is, the Spinners.

summertime music from the boys of summer, the Beach Boys. I'm picking up good vibrations. I like vibrations. They feel good to me. My age, I'm lucky I feel anything, you know? It's just the way it is on WDJO. BJ Thomas, it's a rock and roll lullaby. It might put me to sleep on WDJ.

0: la la la on WDJO. 23 now after 10 o'clock. Dangerous Dan. It's Friday and we're underway. We're moving. And it's, you know, it's going to be a fun day. It just is. I just know it. It feels good. And some days just feel that way. And happy, sappy, peppy edition of Dial Hit gets us started right now. That means we want happy songs, peppy songs, up-tempo. Songs you might smile when you hear them. But we don't want silly songs. We don't want ballads. We don't want syrupy love songs. We want happy today. And I realize a sappy love song is happy, but it isn't peppy and sappy. So it has to face all 3 meters in order to be on today on the Friday edition of Dial a Hit at dialahit@outlook.com. Email Mal, or you can call me at noon, and we'll play your favorite song. Coming up next, Olivia Newton-John.
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River Bend. If you missed it, I got news for you. One of the greatest acts doing Chicago music, as well as Earth, Wind, and Fire, the Carpenters and more, is coming to town. Leonid and Friends, YouTube sensations. You got to check them out. They're coming to Newport's Megacore Pavilion for two shows. In fact, the first one sold out so fast, they've added a second show for the afternoon. And it's coming on September 27th, a Sunday. You'll enjoy it. Get your tickets. I will be there, and I will see you for Leonid and Friends.

It's a good place to be. With the Drifters on WDJO, Dangerous Dan. At 10:36, I hope your day is going well, because mine sure is. I'm feeling good today. I got off to a good start today. Yeah. Didn't have a problem at the drive-thru line. Breakfast came out. It was all good. It was hot, and it was good. And drive to work wasn't bad today. Yesterday was a nightmare. You just don't know when you're getting out on the road anymore. This construction, I'm telling you, they're moving earth everywhere from Kyle's Lane to Harrison. It's just boom, everywhere. And people came downtown last weekend. They hadn't been here in a while. They said, oh, I know where I'm going. No problem. And they thought they were going to go to 2nd Street. Well, the 2nd Street exits are all closed. You can't. The only place you can get to 2nd Street directly is from the Clay Wade Bailey Bridge. You have to get off at 5th Street. In fact, they finally got smart and put up signs that say, 5th Street, 2nd Street. Although you got to go out of your way to get to 2nd. It's a detour. Keep it here. Frankie and the Seasons next.

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Dawn, go away. I'm no good for you. On WDJO. The music we play sets the mood, makes you feel good. Songs like this, Exile, from Richmond, Kentucky. Recorded in the Tri-State in Crescent Springs at the Forum Studios near the Turkey Farm. Went to be a number one worldwide hit for Exile. We got it for you right now on WDJO, because we are where the music is.

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We're living in America and feeling good about it. The godfather of soul, James Brown.

WDJO. Good times, great music, and all local. I'm Dangerous Dan. At 11 o'clock coming up this hour, I've got for you some great music. We're going to hear the Beatles, Steely Dan, and we start the hour off with the Jay Giles Band. Freeze!

0: on WDJO, where the music is. Dangerous Dan at 11:07. Well, the Tri-State's most accurate weather forecast, which is, of course, as you know, my phone. Today, the high of 85. Humidity is really up there, though. It feels really muggy. Tonight's low, 72. The outlook for the weekend, well, here's what we get. And you know, that heavy rains that came through and the severe storms earlier, that was unexpected yesterday. They said that wasn't going to happen. But anyway, today they say it may happen, but we're going to get rain. We got a good chance of rain. Scattered showers throughout the day. Tomorrow, not as much, and Sunday, not as much as that. So 89 for a high both days over the weekend, 71 for lows. Right now in the Tri-State, we got 79 at WDJO, and I've got Susie Quattro and Chris Norman stumbling in next.
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stumbling in today for Jim LaBarbera. Jim will still be here doing the top five at 5, August 7th, 1959 at 5, brought to you by Chester Wood Village. Tomcat, today at 2, WDJO.

0: on WDJO, where the music is 23 now after 11 o'clock. I'm Dangerous Dan Allen. Thank you for dialing our way today. We have the Happy Snappy Peppy edition of Dial-A coming up at noon today. And what that means, on Friday, we want happy, snappy, and peppy songs. Nothing slow, depressing, nobody dies, nobody gets hurt, no broken hearts. It's all happy, snappy, and peppy. That does not mean I want silly songs. Don't be calling me with silly songs. This is not Freaky Friday. This is Happy, Snappy, Peppy Friday. There's a definite difference. Keep it here. I got more coming your way. We got BTO taking care of business next.
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coming our way. The good guys, all local, right here in the tri-state. We have to suffer this darn bridge excavation. This is amazing. They're turning dirt everywhere all of a sudden. This thing's really going to happen. They're going

0: soon. Well, that's obvious. I mean, at some point, you get there. On WDJO, Neil Diamond, Dangerous Dan, 24 before noon, and Dial a Hit. You want to get an email request in now? 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We'll get it on for you during the noon hour. Solid hour of your requests. And keep it here. I got more coming your way. Question mark and the Mysterians. They've got 96 tears. They're going to invest them all in the next song.
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are local. And I'm right here sitting in the middle of a studio in Queensgate. It's the Fox 19 Broadcast Center. That's where we emanate from. I'm here live every day playing your favorite songs. I am WDJO.

first hit for the five Americans was on the Hanna-Barbera label. Yeah, you got your Yogi Bear, your Scooby-Doo, Fred Flintstone, George Jetson, and the five Americans on WDJO.

Gotta wait for the last drum. Here we go. That's it. WDJO, good times, great music, and all local. I'm Dangerous Dan Allen at high noon on a Friday. That means it's time for Dial-A-Hit, the Happy Snappy Peppy edition. 513-563-1480 or email dialahit@outlook.com. It's all brought to you by the Route 27 Antique Mall in the Village Green Shopping Center in Alexandria. Happy Snappy Peppy means songs that are fun, up-tempo, make you want to dance, make you want to move, make you want to smile. But they're not silly songs. Uh-uh. No Mr. Custer, no My Boomerang Won't Come Back. That's not what I'm after. I want Happy Snappy Peppy songs on Dial-A-Hit. Billie Jean gets the first one in today with... Hurry!

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0: WDJO, where the music is. 10 minutes after 12 o'clock. Off to a great start today on the Happy Snappy Peppy edition of Dial a Hit. 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We'll play one for you. It's got to be Happy Snappy Peppy today. That's the only rule on a Friday, okay? Give us a call. We'll play one for you. Coming up next, we have Mari's request for Diana Ross, the Supremes, Stopping in the Name of Love.
1: America's band, the Beach Boys, celebrate 250 years of the USA. 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

0: 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Let's get some Happy Snappy Peppy at 513-563-1480. What would you like?
1: Hi, this Dangerous.
0: Yes, it is.
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0: Hi, Nancy.
1: I would like for the Dial a Hit, this is the first song I ever bought with my allowance. Butch Splash, I Was Taking a Bath.
0: On about a Saturday night, was it?
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Vision and a Splashes. That's Happy Snappy Peppy. So's this one. Eric Clapton, I Got a Rock and Roll Heart on WDJO, requested by Cynthia. 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
0: 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Happy Snappy Peppy, me. No slow songs today, no ballads, nothing sad. Nobody dies, nobody even gets sick. It's just fun stuff today. And not silly either. 513-563-1480. 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Coming up next, we have John's request for the Pretenders getting back on the chain gang. Okay, we'll get them back next.
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5: 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WDJO.

0: the Chain Gang. I am a WDJO, happy, snappy, peppy edition of Dial a Hit. What would you like?
1: Hello, Dangerous.
0: Yes.
1: Did you play Afrikabani?
0: I'm not quite sure how he pronounced that. I think he means Abergavenny. You got it on the Friday Dial a Hit.

0: Going to Abergavenny there, Shannon on WDJO, the happy, snappy, peppy edition of Dial a Hit. Jan from New Albany wants to hear the Shangri-Las, and she just wants to walk right up to him and give him a great big kiss. What a great idea that is.
1: When I say I'm in love, you best believe I'm in love, L-U-V.

0: WDJO, where the music is Happy Snappy Peppy edition of Dial a Hit every Friday here. No sad songs. Nobody dies. Nobody gets sick. A heart can break if it's up-tempo and fun. That's okay. Somebody said, well, some heartbreaking songs are up-tempo. Okay. Well, if we're up-tempo, then we can play them. But they got to be happy, snappy, peppy. And if they're not, I'm not playing them today. Yeah. 513-563-1480. Email dialahit@outlook.com. And we've got more coming up.
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2: 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I just thought you might like to tell them there's an accident on 75 North. All traffic stopped just by the Ezra Charles exit.
0: Ezra Charles, northbound 75. 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

0: The edition of Dial a Hit for a Friday, and who would be on my phone but Dave from Reading?
1: 7 years. 7 years have gone by. It's mystique, it's charisma, it's fascination, allure. All the glamour.
0: What? Of what?
1: The 82 Old Omega, that great makeout machine.
0: Oh, yeah.
1: Had been in my possession all that time.
0: Right.
1: Well, it was great at first. The expectations were getting harder to live up to.
0: I suspect everything is.
1: That great band, girl band, the Bangles, had gotten more.
0: I'm sure.
1: I told them that there's no way five of us could squeeze in at the Blue Beast at the same time. But I believe Susanna Hoffs or Vicki Peterson, can't remember which one, I'll remember, said, maybe not in that Dreammobile, but I'm sure we could all fit in your room at the same time.
0: In your dreams, Dave. In your dreams.
1: And I'll tell you, the expectations one man has to endure.
0: Nah, Dave. In, you know, he dreams these things up like that would really happen in an old Omega. Yeah. Susanna Hoffs coming out with a brand new album. First one in years, like 12 years. We'll check it out. We'll let you know.

0: 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Happy Snappy Peppy edition.
1: Hi, Dangerous Dan, Debbie from the Incline region. Can you play, I don't know exactly the name of the song, but it's Can't Sit Down, Can't Sit Down.
0: The Dovells, You Can't Sit Down.

heavy edition of Dial a Hit on WDJO. We've got enough to get to the end of the program. You can quit calling and sending emails now. We got one now from Gary in Glendale. He wants to hear Dan Hartman, an instant replay. That's Happy Snappy Peppy.

0: J.O., where the music is the official end of Dial a Hit. We'll do it again Monday. Happy Sappy Peppy just seems to run along every week, but we're trying. Got an email request from Elizabeth. She wants to hear the Stones. She's a rainbow. Here you go.
1: Come on.

0: WDJO, good times, great music, and all local. I'm Dangerous Dan Allen at 1 o'clock. And we're going to officially end Dial a Hit Now, brought to you by the Route 27 Antique Mall in the Village Green Shopping Center in Alexandria, by playing the final request of the day on Dial a Hit. And coming up, we got more great music, including Toto. But what would you like on Dial a Hit for the final song of the day?
1: Well, this is Dane Jr.'s at the Hop.

great way to end Dial a Hit on a happy, snappy, peppy Friday edition with Danny and the Juniors. We'll do it again next Friday night, or Friday midday at noon. Seems like it goes on till night. Happy, snappy, peppy. On WDJO, it's Toto. We're going to go to Africa now. Calm down a little.

0: WDJO. Where the music is. Dangerous Dan at 8 now after 1 o'clock. Jim the Barber, the music professor, will have the top 5 at 5 today, but he won't be here doing a show. Tomcat Michaels will be because Jim's voice is under the weather. But he will be doing the countdown for today's date, 1959, in the top 5 at 5. So Tomcat's coming up in just a little bit, and I got another, still got a whole lot of my show left. Keep it here. We got the Mamas and Papas and Queen coming up.
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hate Mondays, but, you know, I can play the song on Friday. I don't feel so bad. WDJO, we got Queen. 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

0: Quicksand. 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Quicksand. Quicksand. It's quick. It's quick in the sand. WDJO, where the music is dangerous, Dan. Checking the tri-state's most accurate weather forecast at 124. We got quite a day. We had some real storms come through early this morning, and that was a little bit unexpected. We knew we were going to have some rain. We didn't realize it would get as bad as it did. And we got possible showers coming up in the next couple of days, but it doesn't look too bad awful. Today, we're going to hit a high of 85. For tomorrow, we're going to hit a high of 89. Sunday, we're going to hit 89. We got lows next 2 days of 72 today, 71 the next 2 days, 3 days actually. So we got lots of warm weather coming. It's July in Cincinnati. Right now in the tri-state, we have a lovely and balmy 84 at WDJO. Keep it here. I got more coming your way. CCR is next.
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6: 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WDJO.

Oh, where the music is. Well, if this song sounds like Fleetwood Mac to you, there's a good reason for that. It's Christine McVie from Fleetwood Mac. Got a Hold on Me. You do, right here on WDJO.

0: cure for it either. The summertime blues, Ain't no cure. Summertime. WDJO. Where the music is dangerous, Dan. 1:36. Thank you for listening and dialing our way. Tomcat Michaels in for Jim LaBarbera coming up at 2 o'clock. Of course, tomorrow morning, get up bright and early. And it'll be John Engelhard coming in. And then on Sunday morning, in the early morning, it is Gary the Hammer Stevens. We wake him up early on Sunday and make him come work. That's how we know he's still breathing. And so that's every weekend here on WDJO, of course, along with Dangerous Dan's Way Back Saturday Night. Tomorrow night, we finish the British Invasion. It's part three. And we start in 1966, where we left off last week, and we go through 67. So that is the end of the British Invasion, as far as I'm concerned. After 67, Sergeant Pepper, it was over. They already owned the territory. Keep it here. Coming up next is Barry White.
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9: 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Nobody but you and me.

on WDJO. Now, you know, some people have to say it with ballads, like Peter Cetera and Amy Grant here. It's a lovely, lovely love song, ballad-wise. Barry White never bothered with ballading. He just, you're the first and last, my everything, baby. Let's go. On WDJO, we are where the best music is.

Tomcat Michaels has shown up. He's got a Guinness that he's putting in the refrigerator that he'll pop the cork when he's off at 7 tonight. And he'll enjoy. I won't be here, so I don't guess I get one. WDJO.

I don't give a dog. On WDJO Dangerous Dan, I'm out the door. I'll see you again tomorrow night at 7 with Dangerous Dan's Way Back Saturday Night, British Invasion Part 3. Tomcat Michaels is next in for Jim LaBarbera. I'll see you tomorrow, 7 o'clock. Be there. Bye.

times, great music, and all local. Good afternoon. 2 o'clock with the Tomcat for the Music Professor again today. On the way, Dinah Ross and the Supremes got Linda Ronstadt, now Billy Joel.

0: WDJO, Diana Ross, Supremes, Come See About Me. I'm the Tomcat for the music professor, Jim LaBarbera. Leonard and Friends, YouTube sensation, coming to Newport's Megacorp Pavilion. That's on Sunday, 27th of September, at the Best of Chicago, Earth, Wind, and Fire, and a whole bunch more with them. 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

Neo and Dangerous Dan is way back Saturday night. Tomorrow night at 7, British Invasion Part 3 as he picks up in 1966. Then, of course, I got to do the pickup at 11 o'clock, getting all his lost oldies filed away in the cat box right here. Go, go.

0: J.O. First hit for the Go-Go's. Belinda Carlisle doing the singing there. Our lips are sealed. I'm the Tomcat for the music. Professor Jim LaBarbera got the first of two number one singles for Billy Preston right around the corner.
1: 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An evening with the iconic Kenny G.
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0: KDJO, Steve Miller Band, the last number one for them. That's Abracadabra. I'm the Tom Cat for the Music Professor, Jim LaBarbera. Harrison Car Show is going on tomorrow, downtown Harrison. 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

Good times, great music, and all local. 3 o'clock with the Tomcat for the Music Professor coming up in a couple of moments. Carly Simon singing with James Taylor. Got Neil Sedaka singing with Elton John. And right now, you

0: J.O. and One Hit Wonders from the Motor City, Shades of Blue and Oh How Happy. I'm the Tomcat for the Music Professor Jim LaBarbera. Sycamore Township Annual Car Show is coming up on Saturday the 29th. 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

WDJO and a song that was never intended to be released as a single. 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Such a popular song, they had to release it. 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

0: WDJM that also became their only number one hit, Bachman Turner Overdrive, and You Ain't Seen Nothing Yet. I'm the Tomcat, speaking of number ones, Jim LaBarber, music professor, doing the top five at five this afternoon, August 7th, 1959, brought to you by Chesterwood Village of Westchester, CareSpring Senior Living Community at carespring.com.
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0: and their last big hit, Mindbender's Groovy Kind of Love. Speaking of groovy stuff, again on Sunday night, John Engelhardt's going to open up the Soda Shop starting at 7 o'clock. Nothing but the greatest oldies from the 50s and 60s right here at WDJO.
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questions asked. It was yes, sir, and yes, ma'am. You never said no, you know? But you know, things are changing nowadays. It's a new day, babies. Folks want to take their own lives into their hands and make their own choices. No longer do they want to go along with the program because everybody says right. You know what I mean?

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WDJO, good times, great music, and all local. 4 o'clock, I'm the Tomcat for the music professor, Jim LaBarbera. Eagles are coming up, got the Commodores right around the corner, too. And right now, Tommy James and the Shondells, WDJO.

0: JL with the Eagles, thinking about those lion eyes. I'm the Tomcat for the music professor, Jim LaBarbera. Cars and Pipes Car Show coming up Sunday, the 30th of the month in Independence. 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

WDJL, where the music is, and the music professor should be making a brief appearance this afternoon, counting down today in 1959 on the top five at five, brought to you by Chesterwood Village of Westchester, Care Springs Senior Living Community at Care

WDJM with the good times and great music. Here's a song nominated 1975 for a Grammy for Best Male Pop Vocal Performance. Lost out to Stevie Wonder's Fulfilling This First finale. Here's Dave Loggins. Please.

0: WDJO, One Hit Wonder, Dave Loggins. Please come to Boston. By the way, Kenny Loggins' cousin. I'm the Tom Cat for the music professor, Jim LaBarbera. Legendary Gladys Knight Live coming Friday, September 11th, Taft Theater. 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

0: WBJO. His last big hit, Robert Palmer, is simply irresistible. I'm the Tomcat for the Music Professor Jim LaBarbera. 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

Two antennas met and got married. The ceremony wasn't much, but the reception was great. 99.5, 107.9, and 1480 WDJO.

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Counting down in moments, today in 1959. WDJO. Michael McDonald, he keeps forgetting.

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7: Top 5 at 5 in the tri-state for today, August the 7th, 1959. The anchor song belongs to Connie Francis, song written by George Gershwin. Now, he personally pitched this song to her. Well, when he made an unannounced visit to her New Jersey home, walked inside the house, and said, "I got to play something for you," went over to her piano, played the song for her, and she loved it. Well, this was originally going to be the B-side to the record. The A-side they already selected was written by Neil Sedaka called Frankie. Meant for, that's right, Frankie Avalon fans. Frankie Avalon was a superstar at that time. Big, big name, Frankie Avalon. I had asked her, matter of fact, I asked Connie, I said, "You did a song about Frankie. I know you and Frankie were on the Bandstand show a lot together. Did you date? Connie, did you date? Were you guys in Ida? You and Frankie Avalon?" She said, no. "We were very good friends, but Bobby Darin was her first love." Well, the MGM Records, her record company, were so pleased with this track that it became the A-side of the record. And both became hits. Frankie peaked at number 9, and this song went to number 5. At number 5, the B-side that became the A-side, Connie Francis and Lipstick on Your Collar.

Countdown, my top five at five in the tri-state for today, August the 7th, 1959. We're up now to number four, a Hall of Fame member, Lloyd Price. Now, Lloyd wrote this with Harold Logan. Although it's obviously about a woman, it attached itself to him, and he became known as Mr. Personality. In the 1960s, I know he had a club in New York called The Turntable, pretty popular place, had a couple of record labels. In 1974, he helped promote the Muhammad Ali Rumble in the Jungle match. In later years, he managed Icon Food Brands that produced a line of primarily Southern-style foods, including Lottie Miss Claudie food products. Lottie Miss Claudie, named after one of his early hits. At number four, Lloyd Price, Mr. Personality himself, and Personality.

My top 5 at 5 in the tri-state for today, August the 7th, 1959. Well, at number 3, an old friend of ours. Love this guy, Carl Dawkins Jr. We just lost him a while back. It's going to stall at number 3. It was the biggest record of his career, written by Hal David and Lee Pockris. He went to Hughes High School, sang at the assemblies at Hughes High School. Graduated, though, from Mount Healthy High School. Learned the ukulele and the guitar as a kid. Started writing songs in his teens. Had a backup group called the Seniors. And he was promoted by local disc jockey Gil Shepard. First recordings with Harry Carlson on that little fraternity record label. Then he went to King Records and then Decca Records. Recorded this in Nashville. The King, they called him the King of Castle Farms. At Castle Farms, right at the Castle Farms, I know you saw Carl Dawkins Jr. A regular on the Bob Ron Show. 14 guest appearances on the Dick Clark Bandstand Show. In fact, he and I were talking about, I said, you graduated from Mount Healthy High School. I said, I'm sure you had a big party graduation night. He said, no, Jim, I was often traveling. I had to be on the Dick Clark Show the next day. Yeah, he made one of those 14 appearances the day after he graduated from Mount Healthy High School. Married a local lady, his local sweetheart, Janice Cox. 2 daughters, 6 grandchildren, 5 great-grandchildren. We did so many parties together, New Year's Eve parties at one of the big hotels downtown. Part of our big rock and roll reviews there. A lot of dances over the years. What a wonderful man. Worked for years at GE Aircraft, the engineers. The engineering part of GE Aircraft. Supervisor for many, many years. So many, many friends in the tri-state. The King of Castle Farms, our old friend at number 3, Carl Dawkins Jr. And my heart is an open book.

J.O., top 5 at 5 in the tri-state for this day, April the 7th, 1959, at the Bridesmaid Spot at number 2, and it's on its way to number 1. It's by Elvis Presley. This was recorded by Elvis during his first military leave, making his only active-duty recording session hit. It became his 14th consecutive gold record. It was his only recording session during the 2 years he was on active duty. Now, while this was at number 1, it's on its way to number 1, a more important event was affecting Elvis Presley. He was introduced to 14-year-old Priscilla Ballou, stepdaughter of an Army captain. And they saw each other often and fell in love during that period of time. And when he left Germany, Priscilla was one of the thousands of girls, one of the fans, waving goodbye at the airport. On his way to number 1 at number 2, Elvis and A Big Hunk of Love.

0: Ohio, top 5 at 5 in the Tri-State today in 1959. At number 2 on its way to number 1, that's Elvis with a big hunk of love. So one day he's in the studio making that record, and the next day he's in uniform driving an army jeep around Germany. Well, before we get to the number 1 record today in 1959, let's look back on that year of 1959. Alaska and Hawaii became the 49th and 50th states. Ben-Hur won the Oscars, the top picture. Everybody was reading the book, The Ugly American. And baseball, well, the Los Angeles Dodgers just moved from Brooklyn the year before, and they beat the Chicago White Sox to win the World Series. In a rematch of the 1958 championship football game, the Colts beat the New York Giants 31-16 to win it all in the National Football League. And at Stowe High School in Stowe Township outside of Pittsburgh, Pennsylvania, after the football game, we got our history teacher back in my class. Alex Sandusky was one of the star linemen, offensive linemen for the Baltimore Colts that helped protect the great Johnny Unitas to throw those touchdown passes. Alex Sandusky, great school teacher and a wonderful guy to hang around. And I got to tell you, when he came to school, when he walked in the classroom, nobody, none of the tough guys made any noise at all. What great memories of Alex Sandusky. And in sports, let's see, more things. Willie Shoemaker rode Tommy Lee to the Kentucky Derby win. Art Wall Jr. won the Masters. And Roger Ward won the Indy 500. Poodle skirts were real big. Sock hops, greasers, yeah. Union Terminal, a lot of folks went there, hung out. And March the 9th, Mattel introduced the Barbie doll to us. In a moment, the number one record today in 1959.
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0: WDJO. Top 5 at 5 in the Tri-State at number 1 today. For this day, August the 7th, 1959, at number 1, Paul Anka. Paul Anka from Ottawa, Canada. By 1959, Paul Anka was one of the most successful singer-songwriters in pop music. Internationally famous, 17 years old. And then tragedy. He's in Pittsburgh. Gets a call that his mother died. She was only 39 years old. He was very close to his mother. She was the one who lent him her car to go sing somewhere. She was the one who listened to his songs in her basement before he played them for anybody else to listen to. When he had a hit record, the first thing he did was bought her a new house, a new car, and did everything he possibly could for her. And now, she was gone. And he truly was a lonely boy. At number one, Paul Anka and Lonely.

for the music, Professor Jim LaBarbera. Thank you for the top five at five. Sunday night, 7 o'clock, John Englehart's going to open up the soda shop. Nothing but the greatest oldies from the 50s and the 60s. It's all right here at WDJO, where the music is. Here's Billy Joel.

0: Town Cafe for the music professor, Jim LaBarbera, coming up in a couple of moments. A guy known sometimes as the fifth Beatle is second number one next.
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JL, where the music is. Also, where Gary the Hammer Stevens is going to rock the night away tonight, starting at 7 o'clock. He's got the great music for you for a Friday night right here, near Chicago. You know

0: J.O. and the Soul Survivors taking that expressway to your heart, trying to figure out which exits have they closed now. And, of course, multiplying all those orange barrels. I'm the Tomcat for the Music Professor. Jim LaBarbera Chevy Classic Car Show is Sunday, 27th of September, Harvest Home Park. 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

times, great music, and all local, 6 o'clock. I'm the Tomcat for the music professor, Jim LaBarbera. Coming up in a couple of moments, Stevie Wonder. Got Barry Manilow on the way, too, and right now, Christopher Cross and Arthur's Theme. WDJO, where the music is. Once in-

0: Don't see me wander uptight. Everything's all right. I'm the Tom Cat for the music professor. Jim LaBarbera should be all right and hopefully back Monday afternoon at 2 right here at WDJO. Last big hit for Dobie Gray is next.
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top 10 hit for the grassroots sooner or later. I'm the town cat for the music professor, Jim LaBarbera, Beach Boys, 60 years of Pet Sounds, rescheduled for Saturday, October the 10th at PNC Pavilion. Got that info right now, 1480 WDJO.

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All the info there. Going to start me up with the Rolling Stones.

0: J.O., Diana Ross, the Supremes here in a symphony. I'm the John Cat for the music professor, Jim LaBarbera. He's going to take a well-deserved weekend off. Then, of course, back on the radio, cross your fingers, Monday afternoon at 2 right here.
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Well, to be honest, every once in a while we play a real stinker, but I'm not supposed to tell you that. 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

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With the most music every hour, 7 o'clock, I'm the Hammer. Coming at you this hour, Little River Band, Paul McCartney. And how about the Godfather of Soul? 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

WDJO with the Dave Clark Five, all part of that first wave of the British invasion. Speaking of which, Dangerous Dan Allen's way back Saturday night, tomorrow at 7. He's going to be doing part 3 of the British invasion. Don't be late. Dan takes attendance. And if you are late, you may get some swats.

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WDJO. 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

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Oh, looky here. It is the

How many DJO good times? Great music with Elvis. Speaking of the king, it's Elvis week down in Memphis all week long. Starting Monday, going to be a bunch of Elvi down there in and around Graceland. That's on my bucket list. I'll make it down there one of these days. Here's John Denver.

WDJO. Good times, great music with the most music every hour. It is 8 o'clock. I'm the Hammer, and we are in the middle of a 45-minute music marathon. Great artists lined up for you this hour include Bruce Hornsby and The Range, The Grassroots, and Gene Pitney. He is on the pain train, baby.